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0: Well, if you need your Linkin Park fix, you can actually get it here at the end of the month. And you should probably just go get your movie tickets now. Linkin Park Unshatter, the movie, is in theaters on Wednesday the 30th and then Saturday, October 3rd. There's a couple of showings, and yeah, you can get tickets for the Linkin Park movie. I will be at one of those. Up from the Bottom, Shadow of the Day, and also the live version of One Step Closer. 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
0: Oh, hello. 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

Deftones, Saturday Night Threesomes, Back to School, Change, and also Infinite Sauce. Would you like a pair of tickets to our birthday bash? Godsmack and Dorothy, October 13th, Pinnacle Bank Arena. You want to go to the show? I will give you a chance tonight on Saturday Night Threesomes. All you have to do is, well, just keep doing what you're doing right now. Hang out with me. New Rock Threesome, roll out Royal Blood, the new track, 10 over 10 on The Blaze.

0: Muse in part of a new rock threesome right there with Cryogen. Fozzy and I Know Evil and also Royal Blood with 10 over 10. Now, the big news that broke this week was Metallica. They're doing dates in 2027. We kind of have a date. That is Arrowhead Stadium, Saturday, May 29th, 2027, with Limp Bizkit and Avatar. Show is in the round. They're saying in the round on the 50-yard line. Yep. It's going to be an amazing night for us Metallica fans. Details are up on KIBZ.com. The pre-sales, all the different pre-sales that they have because there's a variety of them. You can, get all the details for that. And we're giving you a chance to win a trip to San Antonio to see Metallica. Those keywords will kick again starting on Monday.
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just going to wind up a big old pile of them bones, man. Alice in Chains, Check My Brain, and also Heaven Beside You. Maybe you're going to the Breaking Benjamin show with Starset and Chevelle, which is tomorrow night at the Mid-America Center in Council Bluffs. I got a threesome from Breaking Benjamin coming up in just a bit. 3 Days Grace first on The Blaze.

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0: Breaking Benjamin. They just have a ton of great songs. Ben is such a great songwriter. Breath, Diary of Jane, and Torn in Two. Did you miss out on the Shinedown show out at the Nebraska State Fair a couple of Saturdays ago? Well, you know who was there? Our good friends at SB Photography, and did some great photo work for us. You can see that list of pictures, the whole slew of them that Sheena and company did. It's up on our Blaze Facebook page from a couple of weeks ago. Yeah, in fact, it's last Saturday. So go and enjoy that. Now that we've got our last night game out of the way for at least what we consider to be probably a couple weeks, our next home game for the Big Red, tailgating and all that, we'll be back home for a game on Saturday, October 3rd. Yeah, that's the game against Maryland. Sorry, I had to move the microphone there. So Saturday, October 3rd. Homecoming game. They're predicting probably a 3 o'clock start. Hello, neighbor.
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0: Skillet on your Saturday night threesomes with Scream, Avatar, Crying Fire, and also Bill Murray in A Day to Remember with Always Let You Down. All right, so the Linkin Park movie is in theaters on the 30th and October 3rd. They just announced that the Ozzy Black Sabbath farewell show, back to Birmingham, back to the beginning, that's going to be in theaters in the end of October. And then Rammstein fans, you get a movie, you get a movie, you get a movie, you get a movie. Everybody gets a movie. Rammstein, live in Mexico City. That will be in theaters at the end of November. And yes, we will have tickets for all of those different movie showings. Because, yeah, going to the movies and seeing the show, since we can't get some of those bigger dates here. Like Metallica, who, by the way, are playing in Wisconsin's Camp Randall Stadium. So their stadium's cool enough to host Metallica, but ours is not. And you all know the politics of Big Red Football. I'm guessing that they didn't even try to plant a Metallica show here in Lincoln, Nebraska, where we have this enormous stadium. But I am just a peasant, and all I can do is complain.
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0: Chemical Romance, who wrapped up their Black Parade 2026 tour last weekend with the announcement, ta-ta-da, there will be another album from the band. Yep. They're getting the band back together in the studio. Three from MCR on your Saturday Night Threesomes. Desolation Row, which is from the Watchmen movie. Welcome to the Black Parade, and also Helena, or Helena, however you want to say it. Good stuff from MCR. Saturday Night Threesomes. You know, we talked about Metallica quite a bit. I guess I better throw a threesome at you. It's next.
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Metallica. That was a huge news. I mean, if you wanted any bigger news, there weren't. 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It was Metallica. 2027 dates. We'll get one close to us down at Arrowhead. 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We're also giving you a chance to win a trip to see Metallica in San Antonio. That's also on the Blaze website, too. That's called For Whom the Bell Tolls. 2x4, For Whom the Bell Tolls, and hit the lights as we kick it through your Saturday night threesomes. Iommi! Yeah. Tony Iommi from Sabbath, which the Sabbath movie is going to be in theaters at the end of October. World Alone kicks off a new rock threesome on the Blaze.

0: Saturday Night Threesomes, a new rock right there from Spirit Box, and mourning, as in to grieve mourning. So it's got the U in there. Social Distortion in tonight, and also Iommi in there too with World Alone. Saturday Night Threesomes. As you are into your weekend, tomorrow night, you've got Luna and Local Bandwidth. It's 2 hours of all Nebraska bands, all original rock. And she's already got a Sunday night show ready to go this week. Next week, your band could be on. This week, though, you get Till Hell, Audation, Allie and I, and Twisted Chrome. They'll be on the show tomorrow night. Again, your band can be on. 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

0: Can we has birthday? Yeah, we has a birthday. Godsmack Birthday Bash 2026 with Dorothy at Pinnacle Bank Arena. And I am running a little bit late, but here comes your ticket giveaways. If you wanted to go to the show on us, I'm hooking it up. Godsmack, Dorothy, October 13th, pre-party versus arcade bar. 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You want to win tickets? 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I need an email from you. 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Drop me an email. We'll grab one rando winner out of the bunch, and them and a friend are going to the show on us. Love to see you come down to Versus Arcade Bar if you can. Got to be 21 for that. Love to see you, though, and let's do our birthday together. No nosebleeds are available for this show. We're getting everybody down nice and close. Sully and Company here almost to the month. November of 2006 was the last time Godsmack played here. Played at Pershing.
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President, on your Saturday Night Threesomes, they have a sold-out date down in Kansas City at the Warehouse. That show is next Friday. Yes, the 25th. Destroy Me, Doom Loop, and also Sleepwalking, Blood of Your Empire from the latest album from the band President is out now. Greta Van Fleet rolls out a new rock threesome with Play Your Games on the Blaze.

0: Let Down are getting quite a bit of buzz these days. That's the name of the band. Let Down, all one word. Do it for the love. From Ashes to New, our good friends out of Pennsylvania with Die For You and Greta Van Fleet, those Michigan kids, and Play Your Games. Animal and Saturday Night Threesomes. Oh, we got a little bit of time left in the show. 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

0: I thought we'd do kind of like a, I don't know, you could call it like a Maynard compendium. Starless, that's a perfect circle. Also, Pussifer with Queen Bee. And then Tool in that set as well with The Putt. Yeah, just a little, I don't know, you could call it whatever you want. But he's even got more than that. There was a time even when Maynard was in Green Jello. If you really wanted to do some research on Maynard and his history. Yeah, Green Jello, as in Three Little Pigs. What a great song. It really is a cool song, too. At the time, it was like one of our most requested songs back in the early 90s. It's Animal, Saturday Night Threesomes. What's up? Hello, neighbor from Super C Convenience.
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14: Never had a choice, never let the ops win. 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

Beartooth on 104.1 The Blaze. They got a date up at the Steelhouse in November. Hated. Beautiful Again, which is the latest off of Pure Ecstasy. And then the Tamarillo Beartooth team up with Everything Burns. Great to hang in with you. You get a little bit of time left on our Saturday Night Threesomes. Thanks for having me along for the ride. My drink is pretty much shot. Well, either way, new rock threesome, Autumn Kings, gone on The Blaze.

0: Dead Poets Society closing down a new rock threesome with Cold. Also, Blackstone Cherry with Deep. And then Gone from Autumn Kings, although it's technically titled Gone, Gone, Gone. Saturday Night Threesomes. Oh, just a little bit of time left. Five Finger Death Punch hooking that up, and we may have a little bit of time left for some System.
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1: 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Reminder about your Sunday. You've got Pastor Ron and E-Rock tomorrow morning at 8 a.m., 2 hours of Christian rock. You're going to the Breaking Benjamin show with Starset and Chevelle tomorrow night. 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And then you've got local bandwidth tomorrow night as well. 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All right. 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
1: 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This week, we will celebrate 32 years on 104.1 FM. That's right. We began back on the planet back in the early 90s, and it's 32 years. We've been playing music every Sunday for 2 hours in the evening at first, and lately to get you out of bed on a Sunday morning to get you ready to live in God's grace and maybe head off to worship somewhere or to help you get through work or have some fun playing somewhere. Well, here's a band that's been with us almost all of those years, Chevelle, and they are live tonight at the Mid-America Center with Breaking Benjamin. Here's the first song I played from them, Point Number One. It's different, but then what you think? And number eight this week, by your suggestions, to Pastor Ron at KIBZ.com, it's Manifest. Catch Me If You Can. And number seven, it's Ready to Die from Behold the Love with help from Andrew Stanton. And because Chevelle's live tonight, The Red, one of my favorite songs, to wrap up the first set of E-Rock on The Blaze.

0: 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This is Sonny from the band P.O.D., and you are hanging out with my brother Pastor Ron on E-Rock.
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3: E-Rock host Pastor Ron, always welcoming your emails or phone calls or conversation when you see me at a record store like somebody did this past week over at Vintage Vinyl. Okay, all right. And number six this week on E-Rock's A-Created is Nate Parrish with help from his friend Jason Dunn, Under the Weather. Then Altira is moving up already to number five with their new song, Death of Fear. You'll hear more from them later in the show. Drum Show from Morning Pines is hanging on to number four. And at number three this week, we've got Switchfoot, who'll be live on October 11th, right here in Nebraska with Amber Lynn. Wake up, Mr. Crow. And then because the Leffler Brothers began with me over 30 years ago and they've been playing on the Blaze for over 30 years, Chevelle, to wrap up the second set, Vitamin R. I think R stands for resurrection. That's why I played it first on E-Rock on the Blaze.

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8: Hey, thanks, John, and thanks for making another great compilation, because another song from one of your great compilations is now at number one. But before we get to that, here's an older song from Skillet, not that old, but Surviving the Game. You know, I hope you are surviving the games out there. I always root for different teams, and sometimes they make me really happy. It's funny how that works, and sometimes they make me really sad. It's just a game, folks. Surviving the Game, Skillet, begin this set. Everything from Ravens to Doves, which is number one for a long time, is now at number two. And at number one, Skillet, Scream. And then Love Will Get You There. Inhaler wraps up this first hour. So you don't have to scream. Just send me some love. Send me an email. Talk to me in person. Let me know what you want to hear on Pastor Ron at KIBZ.com on E-Rock on The Blaze, 32 years.

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1: Hey, new stuff on E-Rock on The Blaze again from Anne Berlin, however you say it. They are live in just a few weeks, 3 to be exact, right here in Nebraska with Switchfoot. And we're going to play their latest, Gravity. Now, Maddie from a band that you've heard here many times on E-Rock is the new singer as Stephen Christian continues to pastor down in Florida. Then we'll hear a little Absolution from Switchfoot, the band that's with them in a few weeks. And why not? Because it's kind of a Chevelle Sunday. We started them here over 30 years ago, and they're live tonight in Council Bluffs. Rabbit Hole, Cowards Part 1, and we'll wrap up the first of the second hour of Evanescence, another band you heard first on E-Rock. Who will you follow on E-Rock on The Blaze?

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11: 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So sometimes I just play my favorites, like this song from Thrice, Beggars. You don't have to beg me, just let me know what you want to hear in an email or talk to me in person. Beggars from Thrice starts the set. Then, why not Chevelle Sunday, Send the Pain Below, one of my favorites. 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Not Your Machine, Mawcore, and Burn It to the Ground, Matt Moore with help from Dick Diddy. 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
2: 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Here is Sonny and his band P.O.D., Payable on Death, with help from Tatiana Shmalik of the band Ginger from Ukraine, a place I still pray for every day. Afraid to Die from them. Panic from 13 Minutes. Black Hole from Altieri, I told you it'd be on later. And then Chevelle on Chevelle Sunday, ratchet up with the clincher, which they play tonight, I bet, on E-Rock. Thanks for listening. Have an awesome week. Shalom from Pastor Ron.

Easy, Creek Lincoln, Blaze Army, huddle up. Our big red game days kick off at JJ Hooligan's 826 P Street.

Always nice for some Soundgarden in the morning. But it's Fell on Black Days right here, 104.1 The Blaze Roadie chilling with you. We got a concert today. Yeah, can you believe that? Got a show today. Breaking Benjamin is going to be at the Mid-America Center today. So if you've not got tickets, do it right meow. Right meow. And it starts at 6. It's Breaking Benjamin, Chevelle, and Star Set. Solid show. I like it. Here is the latest track from Blaze record artist Autumn Kings called Gone, Gone, Gone.

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It is Weezer. That is Undone the Sweater Song right here, 104.1 The Blaze. Gonna keep it pushing. Keep it rolling with some Evanescence. Tell Me When You've Had Enough. Followed by some Green Day and some Nickelback. I like it. Don't forget KIBZ.com. We got Linkin Park Unshatter. Got a movie. Yes. We got two showings of their movie, both at the Lincoln Marcus Grand Cinema. You guys can get tickets, KIBZ.com. One showing on September 30th, and then one on October 3rd.

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8: My

And it's a day to remember and Bill Murray with a little collaboration. It's called Always Let You Down. Don't forget, Bill Murray is coming up quicker than you know it. 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I've never seen them before. So, yeah, we'll see how it goes. 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Here is a little bit of Sleep Token called Granite Roadie.

little bit of Alice in Chains for you down in a hole, starting off your 11 o'clock. Got some new tunage from A Perfect Circle coming at you next. Blaze Birthday Bash 26 we got coming up. Man, we're getting closer and closer. October 13th, Pinnacle Bank Arena. Godsmack going to be here for the Rise of the Rock tour with Dorothy. Guys, get tickets, KIBZ.com. I'm super excited about that show. We also got Switchfoot going to be a couple days before the Godsmack show at the Steelhouse in Omaha. You guys can get tickets same place. You know where to go, KIBZ.com.

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A little bit of Godsmack for you. Rhody hanging out with you on your Sunday. Got some new stuff from Beartooth coming at you with Beautiful Again. You guys can also see them live if you go to their show. Going to be at the Steelhouse in Omaha on November 22nd. A couple months away from that show. They're going to be there with Magnolia Park, Wendell Walker, and Don Broco. Which if you've not heard of Don Broco, I highly recommend you pop that on your playlist. 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

A little bit of Evanescence. I like it. Going under right here, 104.1 The Blaze. So, one band that might pique your interest, might not. It's kind of a, I'm trying to think of the word here. It's an acquired taste, okay? Guar. 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Another one I'm super excited that is coming to the Bourbon Theater is The Funeral Portrait. If you've not seen them live, highly recommend you pop it on your bucket list because they're really good. They're going to be at the Bourbon with Pink Noise and Anyone Else. That one is on November 10th. 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Here's a little bit of letdown for you.

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Hey, this is Jonathan Davis in the gang with Korn, starting off your 12 o'clock hour. We got some Motionless in White with some new stuff coming up next with Rest in Peace, featuring Skylar Gray. Rhodey, chilling with you on your Sunday fun day. We got some more tunage coming up from Led Zeppelin, 3 Days Grace, and Collective Soul. Stay tuned.

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A little bit of Collective Soul for you, Rody, right here, 104.1 The Blaze. We got some new tunage from one band that might pique your interest, Architects. They have a new single out. It is called Machine. It is brand new single. It tracks, it marks the band's first new music since the release of Architects' 11th studio album, The Sky, the Earth, and All Between. So if you want some new tunage to pop in your headphones, to pop on your speakers, Architects got some new music with their latest track called Machine. Spirit Box.

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But it's a track from President. It's called Sleepwalking. It's from their latest album. Just came out this past week. It's called Blood of Your Empire, President. I have listened to the full album already. And I tell you what, every song is a banger. If you want something to do, got 37 minutes to listen to the new President album. Highly recommend it. Blood of Your Empire out now. Check it out. Cage of the Elephant is what I'm going to leave you with.

104 won the Blaze. That was Soundgarden, and you're listening to Lex. I hope you're having a fantastic Sunday. I'm just hopping in here. I'll be over the next few hours, so you're stuck with me, but stick around. We're going to talk about new music that's been released this last week, which there is quite a lot. Plus, we're going to talk about some things that have transpired since Louder Than Life started this weekend. So we're going to talk about all the performances and what all has been going on. 104.1 The Blaze. 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

on 104.1 The Blaze. Don't forget, starting tomorrow, we've got our For Whom the Bell Tolls contest starting back up. That is 3 keywords a day that give you your chance at 2 tickets to go see Metallica in San Antonio with airfare and hotel all taken care of for you. Again, you just got to listen to us Monday through Friday. There's keywords 3 times a day. You take those keywords, enter them over at KIBZ.com, and that's it. You're entered. But the more keywords, the better your chances. And again, that's starting up again tomorrow morning at 10 a.m. with me. So make sure you don't miss it. 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

said, well, this Anthrax album is really good. I actually listened to it. I think it's pretty fantastic and impressive. I just, an album that sounds as good as the band did in their prime is kind of awesome. And I just like it. And they made a point to say that this will not be their last album either. They're going to keep working on albums, which makes me pretty excited. But if you haven't listened to the new Anthrax album, highly suggest giving that a listen. It just came out on Friday, so it's only been out a couple days, but it's very, very good. We also had some new music come from Architects. They let out a single called Machine. Anne Berlin let out another single called Gravity. And then we've got Trivium released Dead Inside of Me. It is their first single from their upcoming 11th studio album. So we've got a lot of new music on the way, and I will keep you up to date with it all right here on 104.1 The Blitz.

104 won the Blaze. Did you guys hear about the dad that got fired from his job because he let his son spend $118,000 on his company credit card? Yes, you heard that correctly. Apparently, his son, who has a YouTube channel called Mighty Mike Plays, used to do like gaming videos, and he was frustrated because no one was seeing it. And Mike is 9 years old, by the way. His son is nine. He wanted people to see his YouTube videos. So his dad said, here, use my company credit card. We'll do like $20 worth of ads on it. Well, somehow, some way, it turned into $118,000. The company, of course, that got charged the amount for that, fired the father, and also said they expect him to pay back the $118,000 within 30 days. The dad said they have considered selling their house to try to make up for it. They don't know what to do, but now there's been an update. And it says that the Mike Plays official store is selling AI-made t-shirts for $97 a piece, which is crazy, to try to make up for the money spent. So people were a little angry, to say the least. You're going to have to go check it out. This is an insane story. I can't wait to see what comes next out of this. 104.1 The Blaze, Papa Roach.

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That is Get the F Out of Here. 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

Nickelback with their latest Rattle the Cage on 104.1 The Blaze. They've got a new album coming out October 30th, not that far away, which is insane. I'll be interested to see what the rest of the album sounds like, because the few singles that have been let out are all different. And then there was also that Pickles Back. If you didn't see the Cheetos ad with Pickles Back, you've got to watch it. I really don't know how to explain it to people, but there's a whole like 5 minute long YouTube video, and it's the craziest thing I've ever seen. It's a parody, except by Nickelback, of How You Remind Me. I can't, you got to watch it. It's seriously a fever dream. Go watch that video, and let's get excited for some new Nickelback coming out in about a month. 104.1 The Blaze. 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

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That was Jane's Addiction. Now it is Sunday, which means it is Local Bandwidth with Luna Day. 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

0: You know, when I was a young girl who was very interested in spooky things and ghost stories and alien stories, one of my favorite things I used to do was try to look up stuff from around this area, from in Lincoln and Omaha. And I think I have heard stories over the years. I have some personal stories, stories from people who live here. I think I need to put together a little blog going over all the spooky spots in Nebraska that I'm aware of. And then if you've got some, I would love for you to add to it. You could just email me right now. If you've got any places that you think need to be added, stories from it could be years ago, it could be new. I want to hear all about it. 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

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You've been listening to Lex. I am on my way out for the day, but don't you go anywhere because Nate Nation is coming up next. And then later tonight, we, of course, have Local Bandwidth with Luna starting at 7 p.m. We keep you entertained all day, every day here on 104.1 The Blaze. And if you're going to see Breaking Benjamin, Chevelle, and Starset tonight, I hope you have a great time, and you better send me some pictures and videos over at Lex_1041TheBlaze on Instagram, or you can send them to my email, which you can find at KIBZ.com. 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Have a fantastic Sunday. 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

It's STP on 104.1 The Blaze. Nate Nation got a concert coming up tonight up at the Mac. Breaking Benjamin, Chevelle, and Starset. Still plenty of time if you're trying to hit the road. Head up to that one. Otherwise, let's see, this week, Bill Murray's Tuesday. I think we've got a show Friday or Saturday. I'll figure it out here in a minute. This week, giving you a chance to win some concert tickets. Of course, get the F out of here. Plus, a huge Metallica giveaway for Whom the Bell Tolls. I actually think those tickets for their Kansas City date down at Arrowhead goes on sale this week, too. We'll get all the details figured out here in a minute. First, it's Autumn Kings and their latest Gone, Gone, Gone.

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Yes, tickets due on sale this week for the show, the Metallica show with Limp Bizkit and Avatar down at Arrowhead. 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So you can hit your link if you want to buy your tickets. And then make sure you're listening all this week for the keywords. We'll get you maybe a chance to win a airfare, hotel, and everything to go see them down in San Antonio, which will be a huge, huge show. That would be a fun trip. 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It's for whom the bell tolls to go see Metallica down in San Antonio with 104.1 The Blaze.

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And maybe keep an ear out. You never know. We have a whole bunch of tickets to give away for that one. So we might just have another chance for you if you're you just happen to have an ear out for it.

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Let's see here. Yeah, so tonight is Breaking Benjamin, Chevelle, and Starset up at the Mid-America Center. Tuesday is Bill Murray, and then that's what it is. It was Saturday is Black Label Society up at Stir Cove. And then Switchfoot and Rise Against aren't that far after it. Those and everything that comes later this year, you can still sign up for your chance to win tickets. Breaking Benjamin and Bill Murray and Black Label Society, it's too late to win. Those tickets have been given away. Everything else, though, make sure you get signed up, KIBZ.com.

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Sleepwalking, new rock from President here on Nate Nation. That's going to wrap it up tonight. Luna, she's in here in a few. What she got tonight? Twisted Chrome, Allie and I, Audation, and Till Hell coming up tonight on Local Band. It starts just after 7 o'clock, 2 hours. All of the local bands squared away there. I'm rolling out. I'll be back tomorrow afternoon or evening, I guess. We'll hang out tomorrow. Do it all over again, 9 o'clock news and all the fun stuff. So have a good night. I'll see you then.

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Beasties. Biscuit. Blink. 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